Well, I'm so sorry for the little fella, but he's better off dead. So when your knees get knocking a hole in your stocking, you better call your all. And if it's not around, you'd better make a little call on sweet Georgie Brown and find out where to fall when the sun goes down, just in case you let your troubles get you down. You should be a scatterbrain, singing in the rain. Never feel the pain, didn't mean a thing. Just think of all the pleasures.

this dream last night where I was drowning in the ocean, but it was like the ideal ocean of my mind. That reminded me of every best summer, you know, where I'm always a child but ageless at the same time. Anyway, I'm drowning.

taking pictures, left with a 50. Scanning every car, every trap was a 5-star. Order room service, check trap. I'll be back tomorrow, switching up the pictures on that.

0: I was hiding.
1: You know a nigga keep a close eye view, but I don't like you.
0: But I don't like you.
1: I keep it real, I don't never kiss and tell, but the hoes I do not.
0: Straight up.
1: You know a nigga keep a close eye view, but I don't like you.
0: But a hoe like you.
1: A nigga married to the game, I can never tell a hoe I do not.
0: I know you feeling it. It's the motherfucking king, bitch. I'm back. Yeah. We can share.
1: Feeling, bitch.
0: It's enough to go around, bitch.
2: Feeling.
0: You know what I'm saying? It's about cooperation.
1: Fuck me, you can feel it.
0: Keisha, let a nigga feel it.
2: Feeling.
0: Beach and let a nigga feel it. 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

dream. Ozempic and promethazine make a man lean. Mars daddy jet lag make a bitch real mean. Turn into a meme, make a big scene. Broadcast it on the whole block live from the black box. Phone call, liberation or in traffic. Mercury in retrograde at midnight, all was well. But suddenly the box became engulfed with a beam of light. Somebody get some food tonight.

Yeah. This black box need a black ox. This black box is crack rocks, coded and COVID sponsored and hosted. Like check in the yes box on a love letter, they go together. Black box. Like Snoopy and Woodstock, they flew around. Never found black box when the plane went down. Ooh, codified and codeine, them niggas famous now. Same niggas shame us now. Black box is a dark place with no face. Thief in the night, no trace. Moving too fast and a slow pace. Back in the past, it was no race. Back up that ass, shake it fast with no haste. You a fine motherfucker, won't you? Yeah, black box can be a place of life and death. But outside, in the air, is where the portal is. Khadijah and Harriet on a golden chariot. Flying high, 9 ETH above the Dipper. While you greasing clippers, pleasing strippers. But if you need it quicker, weed and liquor. Live on TikTok. Blasted.

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1: Pretty, I've been running.
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1: If you're bringing anything to my table, make it worth it, cause I'm in a rush.
0: You're the light, you're the light, you're the light.
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0: Get a like, get a like, get a like.
1: If you're bringing anything to my table, make it worth it, cause I'm in a rush.
0: Get a like, get a like, get a like.
1: If you're bringing anything to my table, make it worth it, cause I'm in a rush.
2: I wish I could get my life back. I don't know when I lost the track of time. Plus, burning everything, bro's getting out of control. The difference between a zombie and a ghost is when your mind is gone. My mind is a gold mine connected to my backbone. Yeah, I wanna get as loud as a trombone. It still vibrate when I'm done. Morning till the break of dawn. Let me break it down for you. Get a life, we don't need no lookalike. Hey. Respectfully.